0: Dit is Q Music.
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0: Hij is nieuw op nummer 37, Cameron Whitcomb. 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
1: Hi guys, doing? My name is Cam Whitcomb. I just found out that Kingdom of Fear, my tune, has entered the Dutch top 40. 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I'm absolutely blessed to find that out. I love you guys and thank you so much. And yeah, so here it is. Kingdom of Fear on Dutch top 40. 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
0: Sympathie. 37, Cameron Whitcomb. 36, Stella Lefty. 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